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2: And he lives such a rich and joyful life because of that practice. 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
3: What a great way to end the hour. Dino Ambrosi, founder of Project Reboot, which aims to help people reset their tech habits. Thank you so much for joining us.
2: 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Thank you so much for having me.
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3: 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Our technical director is Steve Mork. I'm Jeremy Hobson. I will talk to you soon.

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5: 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Tonight in the Twin Cities, temps dropping to the mid-50s. Tomorrow, sunny and warm.
8: Hello, I'm Neil Kirksall.
9: And I'm Stephanie Skanderas. Coming up on As It Happens.
8: To infinity or bust, Elon Musk's SpaceX goes public tomorrow in what some are calling a once-in-a-generation market event. But one analyst tells us investors really might want to cool their jets.
9: And name of the game. After a record-breaking comeback last night, the New York Knicks are now a win away from an NBA championship, a fact our guest attributes in part to franchise changer Jalen Brunson, and to Mr. Brunson's mom, too.
8: Those stories and more coming up for you on the Thursday edition of As It Happens.

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1: Here's a look at the weather forecast for the Twin Cities from NPR News. Warmer on Friday and sunny, highs in the upper 70s. Rain showers likely, a chance of thunderstorms in the evening, and then partly cloudy with a chance of rain showers after midnight. Lows will be in the upper 50s. Sunny skies on Saturday, highs in the mid-70s. Partly cloudy on Saturday night, lows around 50 degrees, northwest winds 10 to 15 miles an hour gusting to 30, and sunny on Sunday.
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0: I'm Annie Baxter. I'm part of the team of editors here at NPR News. I work with reporters all over the state in cities like Rochester, Moorhead, and Duluth. 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Thank you.
1: Here's a look at the weather forecast for the Twin Cities from NPR News. Warmer on Friday and sunny, highs in the upper 70s. Rain showers likely, a chance of thunderstorms in the evening, and then partly cloudy with a chance of rain showers after midnight. Lows will be in the upper 50s. Sunny skies on Saturday, highs in the mid-70s. Partly cloudy on Saturday night, lows around 50 degrees, northwest winds 10 to 15 miles an hour gusting to 30, and sunny on Sunday.
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4: At 8 hours GMT, welcome to the newsroom from the BBC World Service with Valerie Sanderson. Tehran says nothing is finalized after President Trump claimed the US could sign an agreement with Iran to end the war as soon as this weekend. A year on, the 260 people who died in the Air India plane crash are remembered with Iran to end the war as soon as this weekend. A year on, the 260 people who died in the Air India

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1: Here's a look at the weather forecast for the Twin Cities from NPR News. Warmer on Friday and sunny, highs in the upper 70s. Rain showers likely, a chance of thunderstorms in the evening, and then partly cloudy with a chance of rain showers after midnight. Lows will be in the upper 50s. Sunny skies on Saturday, highs in the mid-70s. Partly cloudy on Saturday night, lows around 50 degrees, northwest winds 10 to 15 miles an hour gusting to 30, and sunny on Sunday.
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3: Good morning. President Trump again claims his threats of more bombing pushed Iran to make a deal. He also called that deal a little conceptual, while Iran says they haven't agreed to anything. What's really going on? It's Morning Edition from NPR News. Trump's budget calls for cutting all of the U.S. Forest Service R&D funding. I'm Steve Inskeep.
4: And I'm Leila Fadel. The head of the agency asks for NPR's help to change the narrative that it's stopping research. Also, how some species continue to impact their ecosystems even after they die. And the lead singer of the 90s ska band, Sublime, died just before their biggest album came out. Now his son has gotten the band back together. It's Friday, June 12th, on this day in 19. 19-